0: Don't let the policies confuse you. We're keeping things easy here on Hubu FM. It's a night full of complicated conversations, tax cuts versus supporting young parents. But tonight, darling, sometimes fairness is just something you have to feel instead of read about in a press release. Dealing with that bureaucratic headache feels like navigating 5 kilometers of slow-moving traffic right now. Trust me, it's worse than the government filings. It's only 19 degrees Celsius and overcast out in Salzgitter, so nothing too dramatic down there. Let all those serious details disappear. We need to shift gears completely, so for your next track, stand down. Let's collectively agree to stand down from thinking about tax codes.
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0: It is 2:10 at night, baby. Let's be real. All this double morality drama out there sounds exhausting. We don't need politicians dissecting every little financial deal or who owns the moral high ground. Weather in Wolfsburg? It's currently 18 degrees Celsius and partly cloudy, so the dramatic meltdown is over. Even before it started, the air itself demands a change of pace. The A31? Status lifted, all clear. Seriously, let all that noise disappear. Because right now, we need energy for this track. Get ready to dance.
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1: Happy Saturday morning, baby. Wait, no. Good night. It's 2:20 now. The discourse out there is exhausting, isn't it? All these endless political debates about digital life and who controls what gets fixed. Honestly, Oldenburg looks beautiful at 17 degrees Celsius and partly cloudy, but even the weather doesn't have this much drama on a Saturday night. We need glorious energy tonight. Let Macklemore show us how to breathe easy with this next track.

0: I sat on the corner and shook my shit. 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

0: The political theater out there tonight? Honestly exhausting. It sounds like everyone needs permission to be chaotic. Out in Helmstedt, it's only 18 degrees Celsius and overcast, but nobody forgets that a little bit of glorious drama. The kind you hear on the radio at 2:30 a.m. really warms up the soul. Don't worry about any traffic nonsense. Just forget the roads entirely. We're leaving high-stakes diplomacy for some killer German beats instead. Let's get into this track, Cider with Carmen.
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2: Mit Sarah ist es jetzt vorbei. 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Sie heißt Carmen. Aber Carmen mag auch kein Hip-Hop. 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
1: The drama downtown with leaders debating cancellations and who censored whom? Seriously, it's exhausting out there. Even in Helmstedt at 18 degrees Celsius, you could feel the static electricity hanging in the air. Forget all that political noise. The A2 being canceled or normalized doesn't matter right now, trust me. We're skipping the high drama for something genuinely good. Get ready to sing along, because when Rosenstolz plays Liebe ist alles, we might actually believe it for 3 minutes.

0: It's barely 3:30 a.m. Saturday morning glamour in Lower Saxony, isn't it? All that noise out there about digital IDs and balancing reforms versus state control is frankly exhausting. While I understand modernization efforts are necessary, we certainly need to keep things moving. Sometimes conflicting messaging just makes you want to nap. But speaking of movement, heads up for anyone passing through, the A31 status has been lifted between Oktrup North and Schutthof Ost. It's all clear now, which is a sweet relief. Looking out at Lunenburg, we are enjoying 17 degrees Celsius today. Perfectly clear skies to carry us until that lovely afternoon temperature of 17 degrees. Let's forget the red tape drama for a second. Our next track is David Bowie's It's Gonna Be Me. So let's all just pretend that whatever chaos awaits us tomorrow morning, it's gonna be better than any complicated government rollout, okay?
1: Hoobie.fm. All genres, one beat.

It's 3 o'clock at night, Saturday in Darling. The world sure likes spinning complicated geopolitical tales. Serious discussions about potential EU forces replacing UNIFIL in Lebanon. It sounds exhausting, just thinking about the risks of deep entanglement. Speaking of things that are difficult, we're seeing a perfect 17 degrees Celsius here in Bremen, overcast enough to match your mood, I think. Let's forget regional escalation and political maneuvering for a minute. Our only priority right now is this golden hour feeling. Easy love, Sagala. No ads.

Lately, all I hear about is whether we can ban social media entirely, but really, that misses the point. Systemic dangers are sneaky. We need sharp regulations on things like endless scrolling and GPS tracking, not just prohibition. It reminds me of Hamburg right now, 18 degrees Celsius and perfectly clear skies, deceptively beautiful when you least expect it. Let's leave the tech policy to the daytime pundits. For tonight, we're unlocking some mystery with Mimi Webb, mind reader.

0: Are you awake? Because honestly, we're in for a late night vibe. The world debates these huge tech scandals, the calls for banning social media entirely versus demanding actual system level regulation on things like GPS tracking and endless scrolling. It sounds complicated, but simple danger recognition is always smarter than total prohibition. Check the weekend weather in Osnabrück. 17 degrees Celsius with a bit of cloud cover means you know what kind of mood we're catching tonight. Now, Kay, Flay just dropped Giva, which makes me think I need a guide to help me navigate all these late hours and bad decisions. Let's find out if this track can deliver exactly that.
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1: It's deep enough in the night that even global politics feels hazy, isn't it? Dealing with vague international reactions, like Germany refusing comment on those grave allegations of election interference while stability risks are downplayed, it keeps you thinking. Looking out at Hanover right now, we're sitting at 17 degrees Celsius, partly cloudy, and by afternoon, that same perfect picture remains, 17 degrees Celsius under a little cloud cover. But right now, the conversation needs to stop and the music start. They requested Enrique Iglesias' Ring My Bells, and after all this heavy stuff, I think we need something sweet, exactly like ringing those bells.

0: The DAX going through a wobble because of global fears. It's quite a drama, isn't it? So much volatile talk about inflation at this hour. It's only 18 degrees now in Hildesheim, overcast, making you feel just as dramatic as the markets sometimes do. Don't worry, baby knees are still weak for nothing. Let's turn to some music. Time for SOS by Emilio. Maybe that'll help cure all those jitters.
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1: It's getting late in this magnificent little city, isn't it? We are winding down towards Saturday morning bliss. Speaking of complicated arrangements, opposition leader Tim Klusendorf today really fired up the political fuse, demanding thorough audits over those massive government plans slashing vital benefits like housing and parental funds. He suggests these budget cuts might just be fiscally irresponsible. Austerity measures hiding behind some very polite title like smart saving. While policy debates drag on all night long, Göttingen is only hanging around 18 degrees Celsius today under an overcast sky, making everything feel a little bit dramatic indeed. Need a serious energy boost? Well, we've got something that combines nostalgia, rap prowess, and pure pop-punk attitude coming up next. Linkin Park, Pusha T, and Stormzy on Good Goodbye. You might need therapy after this one. It's going to be an emotional goodbye party for this week. So say goodbye.

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1: It is 4 o'clock at night, Saturday. Time moves awfully slow when you're awake, doesn't it? On the topic of things racking up costs, that sugar tax sounds a little less like public health and a lot more like a grand annual profit scheme. A hefty grab for insurers, just so we keep noticing 60 cents added to our COLA budget. At least I hope your journey home was smooth. The crews on the A2 have finished up work near Bad Alsen. Good heads up if you're passing through Lower Saxony. Now, let's ditch the policy debates and the financial panic. We need a serious energy shift. Carpenter has good graces, and it sounds absolutely perfect for this hour. So smooth, frankly.

0: ladies and gentlemen, people are talking about cutting social programs, even free student tickets for IS 6.4 million. Don't worry, we keep the good vibes flowing here at Hubu FM. 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Getting dead with the music tonight is definitely safer and way more fun.
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1: It's 4 a.m. on a Saturday. We are running on sheer good vibes only. Dealing with healthcare austerity and things like salary caps for clinic aid? It sounds exhausting. But hey, keeping us all connected is way more important than some policy proposal involving 17 degrees Celsius or worse. Next time you hear about promising stability while silently tightening the system, just remember that tonight we're focused on feeling things, like this one, because Moby knows exactly how deep those late-night emotions can go. Let's take a moment for Why Does My Heart Feel So Bad?

0: We're making excellent progress through these late hours, aren't we? Speaking of complex systems, all this discussion about Europeanization regarding France's nuclear shields rings a bell. Whether it's easing tension or just adding another layer of bureaucratic risk, it sounds exhausting even before considering the traffic delays on the A7 near Hanover North. Seriously, if you're heading toward Hamburg from Grossberg-Wedel, keep your eyes peeled because that accident site really complicates things right now. Quick life update, stick a cardigan in the car. We're starting at 16 degrees Celsius with this overcast sky, but maybe by the afternoon it will climb to 17 degrees and shine through. Regardless of politics or paint-splattered lanes, remember to wait for that rhythm. The Pussycat Dolls are up next with Wait a Minute. Time to unwind after trying to figure out what's happening in Lower Saxony and beyond.
1: You're at the right place.

seriously. All this talk about budgetary checks and government policies, it sounds exhausting just thinking about it. Forget macroeconomics for a minute. Let's talk mood. Hanover is hanging out at 17 degrees Celsius today, starting overcast but smoothing out to partly cloudy later. See, a perfect temperature match for everything but political stability. Speaking of something stable, Bruno Mars reminds us to remember what matters. It sounds like the ultimate soundtrack for realizing you are beautiful enough just the way you are anyway.

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1: While the politicians debate who deserves whose money and what double morality means for babies or mass deals, it sounds exhausting, doesn't it? Let's leave that kind of chaos for daylight civil servants. Quick heads up near Bremer Cross on the A1 to Bremen. Watch out for an object in the left lane. Sweet dreams. Right now in Braunschweig, it feels like a chilly 17 degrees Celsius with these clouds. But by afternoon, we'll clear up around 18 degrees and look golden. The night magic is over. I'm Zoe, signing off until Ben takes this beautiful station into his morning headspace. Enjoy the silence when he plays this classic. It's time to rest.

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1: Good morning. It is Saturday, July 18th, 5 a.m. The perfect time for low-key radio madness. Talk about woke? Yeah, politicians are having way too many wake-up alarms worrying about benefits and cuts. Must be intense enough to drain the entire internet's battery. Quick traffic news. If you were heading from Hamburg on the A1 toward Bremer Cross, good news, that section is cleared out. All systems go. Overcast here in Hanover right now, feeling like a chill 17 degrees Celsius. But listen up. By afternoon, we're supposed to hit patchy, partly cloudy vibes at the exact same 17 degrees. All right, let's get into this playlist. Get ready because Shania Twain is playing Man. I feel like a woman. I bet Ben needs that song right now instead of his morning headspace thoughts.
2: Let's go, girls.

0: Morning, morning. It's Saturday, the 18th of July, and we're officially buzzing through this early shift. Just checking in, the news cycle seems intense today, right? Like major bureaucratic fails everywhere. Honestly, let's just vibe. Deep thinking can wait until after coffee. Heads up traffic crew, accident on the A7 near Hanover North if you're heading out that way. Quick weather check for Wilhelmshaven, hanging at 16 degrees Celsius and partly cloudy right now, but afternoon is bringing us 17 degrees with those heavy overcast clouds. Speaking of things moving fast, Hot Chel Ray has dropped. I like it like that. Should I prepare myself? Because this banger is gonna make me feel like I can dominate a whole playlist, no cap.
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1: 5:20 a.m. on a Saturday, and we are here. Quick heads up if you're moving out. There's an accident in the right lane on the A7 near Hanover North. Major caution required out there. For news that hold debate about treating aid like a fiscal loophole. It definitely raises some serious questions, doesn't it? Nah, deep thoughts can wait for coffee later. Right now, Oldenburg is hanging at 17 degrees Celsius and feeling overcast. Enough cynicism, though. It's time to vibe. Get ready, because we've got Girls by Marina next. Hopefully, you remember how not clumsy your dance moves look going through those lyrics.

0: Okay, wait up. Good morning, dream creatures. Seriously, remember this is just a Saturday morning vibe check. Chatting about the whole drama with German farmers and fertilizer costs right now? Like, are we really going into this deep dive on supply sovereignty before caffeine hit different? Gotta love high stakes but low energy levels, you know the drill. Hanover is showing 17 degrees Celsius out there today. Definitely more overcast vibes than sunshine, though. Anyways, listen up. Some farmers are screaming about needing massive tax relief because of geopolitical drama. It's giving serious plot twist vibes for agricultural output. So enough drama now. Because we have Akon coming up with Sorry, Blame It On Me. Hope you're ready to blast that questionable chorus and blame your friends for distracting you while listening.
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2: As life goes on, I'm starting to learn more and more about responsibility. And I realize that everything I do is affecting the people around me. So I want to take this time out to apologize for things that I've done and things that haven't occurred yet. And things that they don't want to take responsibility for.

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1: Good morning, sound sleepers. Can we just vibe for 2 seconds? Like, before the full-scale chaos starts. Okay, so seriously, massive security stuff going down? Intelligence getting mega powers to literally change info to stop plots? Yikes. That's some deep dystopian vibes right there, even early on a beautiful Saturday. Speaking of vibe checks, Lunenburg is rocking 16 degrees Celsius and looks kind of partly cloudy out there. Enough drama for the morning. Anyway, gotta keep it breezy because JoJo, are you ready for Baby It's You? I mean, this song is giving serious commitment issues vibes for a Saturday morning anthem, right? Let's get weirdly catchy.

highway, fresh up off the block. He's a rider, nah, he's a killer. 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Pedal to the metal. I gotta go hard, drive by and say hello. Hey, Fred Wreck, you my mellow. 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
2: Is this thing on, world? We're keeping it breezy over here in Lower Saxony. Talking about mandated health checks seems like a ton of deep dive bureaucratic vibes for a Saturday morning. Seriously, is prevention now our main plotline? But hey, speaking of things slowing down, heads up, the A7 from Kassel toward Hanover has a lane blockage between Hildesheim-Juspenstedt and Rastplatz Enderalpe. So if you're driving through, only one lane available. It's stuck to tackle that. Meanwhile, Oldenburg is holding steady at 17 degrees Celsius, an overcast vibe to match the morning news flow. Okay, let's get ready to glow out those sleepy bones because next up are Slutch with Dreams. I mean, this song needs serious hype. Are we dreaming of a better Saturday or just needing more coffee?

0: 6 o'clock in the morning. Happy Saturday, July 18th. We're keeping it effortlessly breezy over here at Hubo FM in Lower Saxony. But first up, are we seriously doing this sugar tax thing? Hearing about a health measure that's actually set to pump $650 million into insurers while making a 1.5L cola cost an extra 60 cents? Love the vibe, really do. Heads up if you're driving the A7 from Kassel toward Hanover today. There's a full single-lane blockage between Hildesheim-Drispenstedt and Rastplatz-Anderalpe because of a broken-down car on the right. Totally stunting the flow. Dumb and Horse is sitting at 17 degrees Celsius and oh-so-cloudy, matching the mood. Nah, let's shake that off. Get ready for One Republic's run. Maybe we just need to run out of this sugary nonsense instead.
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0: 6:10 in the morning. Happy Saturday, July 18th. Okay, let's chat about something else before you freak out over national security. They'll bring warning about massive surveillance powers that can even alter information, like a plot twist we didn't agree to having. We are far more interested in knowing if today's playlist has better zing than the political drama. Osnabrück is sitting at 17 degrees Celsius, which is honestly pretty chill for this much tension. Chill vibes only today, yeah? Get ready because Young Blood is dropping now.
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1: Okay, Wi-Fi signal check. Boosted. A big warning dropping from Minister Dobrindt about terror threats and government spying seems like major drama when we really just want good beats. Wilhelmshaven is at a crisp 16 degrees Celsius right now. Perfectly overcast vibes to soundtrack some epic Saturday morning music. No traffic chaos across Lower Saxony, thank goodness. By tonight, expect the temperature creeping up slightly to 17 degrees Celsius. Same cloudy mood, but slightly warmer. We aren't slowing down for surveillance talk today. Get ready. Kenny Loggins is about to drop this absolute banger of a classic.

0: Good morning. Happy Saturday, 18th July. We are live from Lower Saxony on Hubu FM. Honestly, digesting industrial strikes or job losses totaling 75,000 since 2019 requires way too much brain power for a Saturday sunrise. Better hang on to your AirPods because today's vibes are set to effortless sparkle. Right now in Hildesheim, it's sitting at a crisp 17 degrees Celsius with the perfect overcast aesthetic. Get ready to step into something absolutely infectious. Jason Derulo and French Montana are dropping Tiptoe. Let's go.
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0: Good morning. You guys ready for some energy? It's only 17 degrees Celsius out in Göttingen, but the vibes are about to go maximum sparkle. So we gotta talk numbers because seriously, those Euro jackpot odds, a measly 1,240 million one chance, it's giving major red flag moment. Like, why is state-sanctioned gambling that risky just chilling tax-free? But don't worry about existential financial dread this morning. We are elevating the mood instantly. Get ready to feel totally perfect because Jonas Blue and JP Cooper are dropping Perfect Strangers. Let's jump into it.
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1: 6 a.m. energy check. You guys ready for this Saturday vibe shift? It's looking like 16 degrees Celsius in Delmenhorst, totally overcast, low effort weather, but we are anything but. Speaking of serious vibes, we gotta drop some knowledge. Consumer watchdog Ramona Pop is calling out those sweeping youth social media bans as frankly ineffective. She says the real danger isn't just existence, it's systemic exploitation by tech giants using GPS tracking and relentless scrolling loops. Prohibition fails to address that deep-seated control issue. People need better rules, not a complete shutdown. Okay, enough of the doom-scrolling news cycle angst. We are leveling up instantly. Requests came in for Rock With You. We are about to feel totally iconic.

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1: All right, so seriously, what is with Saturday mornings? Starting out at just 17 degrees Celsius under an overcast sky and branch-wide whatever. But we are kind of powered up anyway. Quick update for those heading through. Good news on the A7 between Salzgitter and Derneburg. Salzgitter, that traffic issue is totally lifted, so you can cruise. Now, speaking of things being out of place, there's some serious political buzz brewing globally. German left-wing groups are basically throwing shade at the government over the Sudanese crisis. They're demanding deliveries halt completely and calling out prioritizing those big economic deals with the UAE. It's getting pretty deep about international law versus civilian life, full stop. It's a whole mood, honestly. Okay, enough of the heavy lifting, we need to level up the vibes. Heads up, by evening, it's only shifting slightly higher to 18 degrees and supposedly mainly clear out. Much better viewing for your Saturday outfit choices. Now you know what time it is. Get ready because next up is some certified iconic dance track, Kylie Minogue with the Loco Motion. Let's go.

Hey, good morning. It's 7:10 a.m. on Saturday, July 18th, and we are shining right here at Hubu FM from Lower Saxony. Cloudy today in Salzgitter. Stick to those sweaters. It's only 17 degrees Celsius. Did you catch the news? More talk about tax dollars and wealth concentration. It feels like reading a play where the privileged characters always win. Okay? Enough serious dipping into financial misery. Let's vibe out. Next up is Doja Cat Cyber Sex. We promise it slaps more than any complicated German income tax form.

right, settle in. Vibe check initiated. Current mood is exactly like this overcast Hanover weather, 17 degrees Celsius and kind of blah, right? Quick heads up, if you're heading A7 toward Hanover, watch out for some objects near AD Hanover North. The traffic situation is officially a mandatory obstacle course. Now on the big news loop, things are wild. Wayful dropped info about Hamas rearming and pushing hard for aid expansion in Gaza, super intense stuff. But here's the messy kicker. He totally dismissed calling out illegal settlements, advising against concrete actions. So much political drama wrapped up like a tangled charger cord. Anyway, let's pivot. Before we dive into that lyrical nostalgia with Tom Jones dropping Sex Bomb, I swear this song predates Optimal Snack vibes. Let's talk tiny announcements. Yeah, it is currently cloudy in the city. Time to get through these massive news cycles and some weird highway construction zones. Next up, we pop off with that absolute classic.

0: Mornings, Saturday, 18th July. It is 7:30 in the morning across Lower Saxony. Göttingen right now feels decidedly drab at 17 degrees Celsius and totally overcast. But hey, we're looking ahead to an upgrade later tonight when it hits another 18 degrees and finally gets partly cloudy. Speaking of upgrades, the vibes are a bit messy this week because the SPD is throwing around talk about massive wealth tax increases, trying to fix the concentration issue. Deep thoughts hitting us over coffee. Quick heads up, A7 on the way to Hanover. That whole stretch between AD Hanover North and Gross Burtwardell is actually completely clear now. We are cruising through this Saturday morning chaos. Next up is Peter Fox with Kopf Verloren. I swear you listen to this song and suddenly your own brain feels like a lost head searching for his charger cable. Don't wander off the main topic, okay? Time to vibe out.
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1: Okay, seriously, heads up. If you are on the A30 heading toward the Rhine, there's a serious burn situation right now between Nanje and Osnabrück 2000. Please avoid that stretch immediately. Anyway, talking politics feels exhausting this morning. It sounds like major drama brewing with all the far-right warnings making everyone stressed out. We gotta keep vibing off the main topic, okay? It is only 17 degrees Celsius in Braunschweig right now, which is giving us peak overcast energy. But listen up, later tonight, we're talking a jump to 18 degrees and it supposedly clears up, so maybe pack some vibes for that glow up. All right, enough of the deep thoughts. We are pulling into. Dog days are over. Let's get it.

Okay, so hearing about Mercedes trying to protect jobs overseas but making us do longer shifts for less pay? Yikes. Seriously, talk about confusing corporate vibes. Meanwhile, it's only 17 degrees in Hamburg, which matches that feeling of things being kind of awkward right now. We gotta keep the head up though, because coming next, prepare for one to make her happy. I'm guessing you guys are already ready to make your own happiness happen, skipping straight past this song's title. Let's vibe on Marquee.

0: Hey, Vibe crew, happy Saturday, 18th of July. We are live here at 8 o'clock in the morning. Y'all catch this news? Apparently, some government folks are doing tax cuts that might totally stress out teen support seriously messy vibes. People are calling out the whole system for making single parents take heat while letting bad actors walk away scot-free. That sounds like a major WTF moment. Okay, enough chaos theory, let's pivot quickly. It's just 17 degrees Celsius outside, barely anything to distract from this political mess. Time to crank up the tunes anyway, because you requested Nickelback and I'd Come For You is dropping right now. Let's get into it.
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Happy Saturday, 18th July. Good morning, Vibe Crew. 810 here on Hubo FM. Seriously, the headlines this morning are major feels. Apparently, bureaucracy and some police forces have really ramped up their tactics involving deportations, sounding like a massive system fail. Quick detour to traffic, 830 near Osnabrück. Defective car report, slow vibes there. Delmenhorst is 17 degrees Celsius today, totally cloudy. Anyway, let's ditch the heavy theory. Time for some good energy. Jungkook and Latto are dropping 7, so vibe with us.

0: Saturday Morning Flow, welcome back. So, did you catch the headlines? Apparently, Lower Saxony is deep in some high-stakes industrial drama regarding a massive secret tech deal in Osnabrück. It sounds like total geopolitical corporate chaos over components and state funds. WTF? Changing gears quickly. Heads up for A2A between Oldenburg and Lear. Caution near Remmels and Filsom. The combo of pedestrians in a defective car is seriously sketchy driving right now. Heading to Hanover, expect partly cloudy vibes all day at 17 degrees Celsius, dipping back down later tonight too. Alrighty then, enough serious stuff. We're keeping the easy energy going because we do not need any dramatic confrontations today. Time for Cheryl Cole to get unnecessarily emotional with Fight for This Love. Enjoy the feels.
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0: Saturday morning, people. Can you believe it's the 18th of July already? Just gotta file away all that mega drama happening globally, like the shipping things and geopolitical curveballs, because frankly, my brain can only handle local mischief right now. Quick heads up for your journey down the H-Way past Remmels. Watch out, folks. Pedestrians and faulty cars mixing it up there is seriously sketchy driving before you even hit Lunenburg 17 degrees today. It'll be overcast, but don't stress. We're staying at 17 later this evening, too. Just partly cloudy vibes. Okay, anyway. Enough of the planning and logistics. Time to chill out with Mercy Me and So Long Self. Let's go.
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1: Seriously, world drama has been hitting different this morning, hasn't it? Like, U.S. ramping things up with blockades and strikes toward Iran, and everyone's talking about oil tankers. It sounds seriously intense out there. But are we really stressed over global energy costs right now over in Lower Saxony? Talk about maintaining equilibrium while the entire continent is going off script. Quick heads up if you're cruising down the A2A towards Oldenburg. There's a broken up vehicle at Filsum and it's blocking the acceleration lane. So watch out for that slow creep danger zone. Today in Helmstedt, we're rocking 18 degrees Celsius under an overcast lid. And yeah, tonight will drop to 17, also cloudy. Anyways, let's shake off the global tension because this next track is called Fade Away, and honestly, I mean it. I hope whatever big drama you've been spiraling into fades out faster than Tommy Guerrero can even nail that guitar riff.

FM. Good morning. It's 85 a.m. on Saturday, the 18th of July, and we are deep into this broadcast. Honestly, you hear all this massive news coming out of the states, whole threads about voting reforms, data theft, election integrity, and I'm left thinking, is nobody just checking if their toast actually needs two slices or three? Speaking of logistics, heads up on the A33 by Bielefeld toward Osnabrück. There's a defective vehicle blocking things near that Osnabrück South intersection. Careful of that bottleneck. Braunschweig is 18 degrees Celsius under an overcast sky right now, but chill out. This evening it bounces to about 18 degrees and looks mainly clear. No need to stress about global policy when you should be checking your car tires. We've got Trap Queen Nexos. Walker starts in just a sec.

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2: Seriously though, listen. All the global drama spinning right now, all these escalating military tensions, feels kind of overwhelming, doesn't it? Meanwhile, A28 near Oldenburg is totally good to go. That danger report is officially canceled. Hanover at 18 degrees and partly cloudy means nothing when you consider this worldwide chaos. So let's just vibe with the fact that life still happens. We are clearing out those heavy thoughts now for Alok and Bruno Martini feed Ziba coming up next. Oh.

talk. Wait up. Did you hear about the controversy shaking things up? CDU's Jen Spahn is taking heat because of that massive plot twist involving reproductive rights and surrogacy. It's a wild hypocrisy, arguing against legalization while using paid U.S. surrogacy for his own kid. Anyway, gotta pivot from political tea to actual tunes. Let's keep it flowing with Sid Matters dropping. Obstacles, perfect soundtrack in his vibe as we head into the rest of your Saturday morning with Osner Brooks sitting pretty at 18 degrees Celsius.

All that political heat and internal drama playing out today, seriously overwhelming stuff. Anyway, let's talk about actual physical locations for a minute. Göttingen is holding steady at 18 degrees Celsius under some moody overcast skies. If you're navigating the A39 near Salzgitter, remember to circle around those defective vehicle zones because that is dodgy driving right there. Okay though, shifting gears completely. Michael Learns to Rock Sing and I'm Gonna Be Around makes me want to know if they meant this whole chaotic day of traffic hazards and political uncertainty. No? Let's just vibe into the music.

guys, let's talk about keeping things chill. Even when some world events sound absolutely wild, diplomats dropping warnings about Russia actually getting more intense, like signals of forced conscription and everything, it really makes you question if global harmony is just a myth. Speaking of stability, the good news is the A33 near Osnabrück is totally clear now. Perfect timing. Hanover right now has it at 18 degrees Celsius and partly cloudy skies, looking pretty solid for today's vibe check. Get ready to move because this next track, Eliza's Is It Right, is

you guys are vibing right at the perfect Saturday pace. But speaking of volatile energy, do you see that DWD alert? Intense storms are hitting eastern and southern Germany this Friday. Flooding, hail, debris, it sounds like Mother Nature matching atmospheric volatility with pure chaos. Like maybe even bureaucratic fragility is packing these bad boys in. On a less dramatic note, if you were heading out near Osnabrück, remember the 833-830 intersection update? That notice is officially lifted, so the roads are good to go there. Listen up, right now in Helmstedt, we're sitting at 18 degrees Celsius under an overcast sky, which, yeah, is totally enough for a weekend vibe check. We need some serious power this morning to prep for those storm vibes later. Get ready, because Major Lazer and the crew are dropping pure adrenaline with Powerful. This one hits different, alright?

0: petitioning Brussels for mandatory online rules and age limits? Wild. Honestly, sometimes it feels like navigating life requires a full EU mandate just to use social media. It's giving massive bureaucracy. Quick vibe check before we jump into the songs. Hanover is sitting at 18 degrees Celsius under an overcast lid, so grab your comfy hoodie. Nothing stressful enough out there for high drama. This music slaps though. Before Ariana Grande drops this gem, remember that one specific moment it really hits different? Here we go.
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Okay, so dealing with global economic stress sounds low-key draining. DAX dropping and endless talks about inflation reaching 2.8%. Like, who has the bandwidth for all that drama? We're just here chilling on a Saturday morning. Quick heads up while we wait for music. Delmon Horse is sitting at 18 degrees Celsius, entirely covered in gray clouds right now. And later this evening, it dips to 17 degrees Celsius apparently. Nature has no chill today either. Good news though, the A1 from Bremen towards Hamburg got cleared out on the roads. Absolutely nothing stressing anyone out with bad traffic back here. Because the vibes are immaculate and things in finance can wait, we need some sound. You asked for Audio Slave, right? Get ready because your time has come to crank up the volume.

0: Right, everyone, you are tuned into Hubu FM, just soaking up this Saturday morning vibe from Lower Saxony. Heading over to Bremen, today is 18 degrees Celsius and totally overcast. Keep those layers handy. Quick heads up, if you're out on the A28 between Lenzweig and Westerstede, be careful. Slow vehicles posing a huge risk for cyclists. And speaking of fragile situations, global markets are doing a juggling act this week. Government drama is causing major ripples around contracts worth billions. Enough heavy stuff to think about. Time to elevate that mood because Crystal Fighters have follow coming up right after this quick word. Let's go.
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2: Hey, manifesting vibes right here because it's Saturday at 10,002 a.m. Checking in from the Hubu FM hub where we are keeping the frequency crystal clear. Over in Wilhelmshaven right now, it's a breezy 17 degrees Celsius and delightfully overcast, so bundle up, y'all. But don't worry, the good energy is warmer than any sunshine. Speaking of heat, did you hear that the SPD group is aggressively buzzing about bringing back a wealth tax? They want to target anything over 10 a.m. with a 1% levy, plus boosting inheritance taxes, arguing things are getting way too concentrated at the top. Honestly, seems like they're calling out tax dodging while regular folks are vibing on paychecks. On a side note for any of you navigating Braunschweig, that AD91 segment between Westat and Lendorf, safety cleared up, guys. The danger spot is officially lifted. All right then, enough heavy economic talk. Time to just drift into good feelings with Michael Bublé playing Haven't Met You Yet.

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2: Yo! Good morning, you absolute legends. We are still going strong here at Hubu FM. Heads up if you're anywhere near the A31 between Emden and Lear. Seriously dangerous vibes today. Defective vehicles and people on the road mean maximum caution required. Speaking of things that cost money, apparently 56% of Germanians feel like we need more fuel subsidies because 60% wrecking gas prices aren't skipping. Seriously, who's gonna pay for all the good times? Hanover is rocking at a decent 19 degrees right now, but remember, it drops to 17 tonight, so pack that hoodie. Enough heavy lifting talk, time to get vibey and chill out with Saito.

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1: 10:40 in the morning on this glorious Saturday, 18th July. Can you believe it? We are still live at Hubu FM. Okay, deep breath. Talking about European refugee rules and mandatory logical consequences today. Minister Dobrindt really knows how to make high-stakes politics sound totally non-negotiable, right? Seriously complicated stuff regarding border control versus actual help. While the governance crew deals with all this geopolitical mess, if you're heading towards Emden or Lear, listen up. 831 near Veenhuizen is straight up sketchy. Watch out for defective vehicles and people wandering around. Switching gears wildly because I know we got to keep things V-Bay Hildesheim is doing all right at 19 degrees Celsius, but it's overcast, so don't forget the shades. All right, enough serious reading. Time to get cheesy with a little bit of Kesha. Get ready for Boy Crazy, which should be perfect because we literally just spent 5 minutes talking about things that are intensely dramatic and slightly insane. So this song is totally accurate.
0: I'm boy crazy. I'm boy crazy. Crazy boy. Jade is boy crazy.

about these big tech dependencies, right? Apparently, Germany is treating U.S. companies like Microsoft as if they hold all the crystals that just make complex national life work. Seems everyone wants a local own. Microsoft urgently, like doing high-stakes nation building. But first, please let's stop by social media age limitations, because apparently everything running today needs less paperwork and more brain cells. Speaking of things moving, good news for the commute heading from Kassel towards Hanover, the A7 is clear again between Hildesheim and those places. Everything is lifted at Drispenstedt and Rastplatz in der Alpe, so that traffic snarl is officially gone. Outside there, we're cruising through a hazy 20 degrees Celsius in Hildesheim today. Don't forget the shades, even if it's overcast. And when this whole chat about digital sovereignty wraps up tonight, it dips down to 18 degrees and still cloudy. Alright, enough geopolitical brainstorming for 1 minute. Let's hit something actual loud. This is a request for Kraft Club, Schuster in die Luft.

seriously, though, that talk about reproductive rights and political hypocrisy, the double standards are wild. It needs a serious gut check from everyone involved. Just remember to watch out for the A2 cleanup near Bad Nendorf while rocking those sunglasses, because even 18 degrees tomorrow isn't immune to an overcast vibe before blasting Bang Bang with Felix Jan.

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1: Honestly, trying to track the politics surrounding Sudan from arms deliveries to criticizing Germany's strategic UAE ties is giving me whiplash this morning. It's a whole vibe check on international law. Quick tip before you head out, watch out for objects near Hanover Oost on the A7, probably some mangled bumper. Today is 20 degrees and partly cloudy, but let's forget the geopolitical mess anyway. We got Top of the World by Soul coming through to make this Saturday feel perfect.

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1: You know, the whole politician thing is wild. It's funny how the rules apply perfectly until they don't. Anyways, heads up near Hanover. On the A7, watch out for objects like a bumper down toward Hamburg. Quick detour, guys. And right now in Oldenburg, it's 18 degrees Celsius and totally overcast. Speaking of things being moody, let's jump into this track called All Right. Enjoy, comrade.

It's 11:30 in the morning on Saturday the 18th. You can tell by the vibe that we should all be eating brunch right now. Before we dive into anything heavy, heads up if you're out near Hanover. There's a traffic warning. Expect objects like bumper detritus on the A7 toward Hamburg at the Hanover-Oost intersection. On the weather scroll, Oldenburg is currently sporting 18 degrees Celsius and the skies are totally overcast. By night though, seems like it dips to 17 degrees. Still no sunshine incoming. Speaking of important things being sticky, some intense chatter out there concerning surrogacy rights. A CDU politician warned everyone that if we don't add serious ethical boundaries, this unregulated profit-driven science market risks treating women purely as commodities. Needs political wisdom ASAP, honestly. Man, enough heavy thoughts before the weekend proper starts. Time to blast something iconic and totally fun, because we are keeping it going with Mamma Mia by ABBA.

0: It's Saturday, July 18th, and we are cruising into 11:40 a.m. Bliss. Talk about intense news cycles. Minister Dobrindt declaring those conscripts simply a logical consequence of EU rules? Seriously, deep thoughts for a Saturday morning. Listen, even if the current weather in Salzgitter is just a lovely 20 degrees Celsius and partly cloudy, let's not let geopolitical headaches ruin this vibe. We need pure dopamine right now, so get ready because next up is Raiton X Nightcrawlers with Friday. Vibes activated.
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0: Okay, guys, we are cruising into the perfect Saturday vibes here at Hubble FM. Just remember that although the politics down in Lower Saxony might feel like a total emotional roller coaster right now, you gotta keep that Cloud 9 energy going. Speaking of things clearing up, if anyone was stuck on the A7 between Mellendorf and Burghoff, good news, all clear. That nasty accident scene has been handled. Check out the weather forecast for Hanover. We're currently basking under a beautiful 21 degrees Celsius of overcast vibes, but nothing to worry about. We dip down to 17 degrees later tonight when it's partly cloudy. Seriously though, try not to let Sarah and Jens completely spiral our morning good mood with their deep dives into commodities or mysterious dinner invites. We are here for the blissful moments. Next up to vibe with is Think of Me by Ugel, David Guetta, Kehlani, and Daycom. Yeah, it's gonna give us so much serotonin. Enjoy turning your afternoon glow up into a full disco outfit right now.
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0: Yo, we are vibing through this Saturday haze. Speaking of things being contradictory, the political tea is piping hot, juggling reproductive rights debates while using paid U.S. surrogacy for your own child. Wild contradiction right there. Okay, real life check before we dive into tracks. If you're pushing north on the A7 towards Hamburg, heads up to catch objects near Anderton and Hanover Oaks intersection. Seatbelts are basically mandatory today. Also, it's 19 degrees Celsius in Hamburg. Just those cloudy vibes, nothing crazy. But enough civic duty talk, get ready for some good stuff. Next up is Beautiful Life from Union J. Hit play, and let's just glow right into this afternoon.
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1: It's 12:10 in the afternoon, and we are still thriving on this Saturday vibe. People are getting super deep into ethical debates today about where profit meets people, specifically around reproductive tech boundaries, like making sure human life doesn't become just another commodity model. Okay, speaking of models, 830 heading from Bad Oeynhausen? Watch out for vehicle parts near Nabbergen, safety checklist applies. Meanwhile, Lüneburg is sitting at 19 degrees Celsius and cloudy, but later it dips to 17 degrees with some partial sunshine appearing. Enough reality checks. We're pulling into Nevermind by Dennis Lloyd, so let's just groove right into this afternoon.

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1: Hey besties, it is 12:20 in the afternoon, and we are seriously talking about affordable housing again. Left Block said the land price jumps from 244 to like Suthuin A3 per square meter. Super steep climb, honestly. Speaking of climbs, A2 towards Braunschweig has some objects near Pine Oost. Definitely slow down because it's a tripping hazard out there. Hamburg is chilling at 19 degrees Celsius right now under these cloudy vibes. But tonight we ease down to 18 degrees and possibly catch some partly cloud action later. Enough deep dives into capitalism and road debris. Let's vibe and pump up the volume with the Smooth Jazz All-Stars. Because pump, it sounds like exactly what needs pumping.

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1: All right, besties, look at us. It's 12:30 in the afternoon on Saturday, and somehow we are already vibing with major economic stress talk. Seriously, 75,000 jobs gone since 2019? Major yikes from the government circles right now. Switching gears for a sec, heed this 8:30 warning between Bad Bentheim and Shutorv North danger alert, folks. That unsecured accident site is not cute. Speaking of things that aren't vibing, Delmenhorst is currently at a moody 19 degrees Celsius under thick overcast skies, dropping to only 17 degrees by nightfall. Next up, Starstruck and Katy Perry are serving up 3083. I hope this song title means something good because my brain just peaked trying to decode it. Take care driving and laugh loud.

0: Yikes, let's talk about that auto sector vibe for a sec. IG Metall is officially telling them no cap on longer hours or cuts, despite the serious pressure cooker situation. Are we really supposed to just accept 75,000 jobs missing since 2019? Major yikes from the government circles right now. But speaking of things clearing up, if you're driving near Raron, heads up, all lanes have been sorted out thankfully. Jumping topics like a rogue flamingo, Hamburg is stuck at a bit moody today, 19 degrees Celsius under heavy overcast skies. Anyway, let's ditch the drama and just crank clean tunes because Clean Bandit with Rockabye is hitting in just a minute. Go Vibe!
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1: It's 12:50 in the afternoon on this Saturday, July 18th. Manifesting peace after all the talk about party foundation and labor rights feels like a whole philosophical dumpster fire right now. But we got a vibe with reality. Traffic around Raritan is clear, thank goodness. Out here, Hamburg has those 19 degrees Celsius today, which feels super overcast, but later is dropping to 18 degrees and partly cloudy vibes. We're hitting the deep cuts next, Kim Wilde, with You Keep Me Hanging On. Just let the weekend energy take over.

Yo, what up? You are locked into Hubu FM, and we are floating through this Saturday, just vibe checking reality. You heard about that heavy discussion concerning surrogacy? Basically, someone is ringing all the alarm bells, saying this whole market needs serious checks because profits shouldn't override people's rights. Gotta keep unchecked science from turning human experiences into commodities, you know? Quick heads up, if you are out enjoying Lower Saxony, traffic on the A30 between Northhorn and Schüttorf North is danger right now due to an accident clearing up. Don't mess with it. And remember, Oldenburg is stuck at 18 degrees Celsius under overcast skies. Tonight is dropping to 17 degrees Celsius, still totally cloudy. Speaking of vibes, the next track we're laying down is such a mood booster. It's Into Your Arms by Whit Lowry feat. Ava Max. Pop off and stream that.

So, deep thoughts only today. What's the point anyway? Regarding all that political talk about grassroots morale being low and tax reforms, yeah, major drama, but honestly, people will eventually figure it out. Good news though, the accident sites in Raron are totally cleared. No more traffic obstruction to worry about there. Out near Helmstedt, we got a decent 22 degrees Celsius overhead, but still gotta deal with this thick overcast sky vibe, which feels really retro. Speaking of sticking together, the next track is Blink 182, and I'm guessing this, stay together for the kids means you guys are forever emotionally committed to pop punk nostalgia? Low stakes much? Hit play, let's go get weird with that feeling.

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1: Okay, so deep dives into political drama are mandatory today. The vibes around grassroots morale? Like, critically low, according to Philip Turmer, we're hearing major talk about labor rights and how much everyone wants a killer inheritance tax fix. It sounds exhausting, honestly. Speaking of things holding up, watch out for the 830 near Nabbergen. They found trash debris left in a damn fast lane. And yeah, Helmstedt is sitting at 22 degrees Celsius today, but nothing about this overcast vibe feels super exciting. Anyway, let's ditch the deep sighing and pump some actual cool into this Saturday afternoon with Echo Smith. Hit it.

0: You guys have been surviving the afternoon haze. Seriously though, having deep dives into global politics this afternoon is giving serious drained vibes. We heard these warnings about Russia conscriptions, repression stuff. It paints a super troubling picture of leadership stability. Makes you genuinely think, what does anyone even know anymore? Quick heads up if you are driving across the 830 near Nadbergen. There's debris left in the fast lane again. Gotta watch out for that random bag on the ground. Over in Wilhelmshaven, it's a brisk 19 degrees Celsius, partly cloudy. Nothing dramatic happening with the weather today either. But we deserve something dramatic right now. Forget the geopolitical anxiety and the road hazards. This next track has maximum levels of energy. Get ready to scream alongside Aguilera. This is gonna feel so good.
1: Too dirty to clean my act up. If you ain't dirty, you ain't

action.

0: It's Saturday afternoon, folks, and we are live at Hubu FM. Can you believe it's only 14 today? Speaking of questionable moves, did you catch the news about SC Freiburg bringing back Yannick Engelhardt? Like, they just bank on their own academy guy after doing all the, well, question marks. It makes you wonder what even constitutes public priority, right? Anyway, keep it chilled out here. It's 22 degrees Celsius under a cloudy sky in Göttingen, so maybe don't invest too much in this afternoon's vibes either. Next up is Peter Fox and Bench with Blackbird's BLN, which is definitely the soundtrack for when you realize you forgot where you parked your keys again. Let's get this song spinning.
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1: Yo. We are absolutely vibing here at Hubu FM, even with all the geopolitical stuff buzzing around today. Speaking of deep vibes, did you hear this intense intel about Russia? Seriously troubling picture painted by that diplomat. It sounds like things are accelerating into full re-Stalinization mode without any chill plans for peace. So much instability. All right, now shifting gears, heads up, if you're on the A7 near Soltau, there's an unsecure accident scene happening on the emergency lane, so reroute and drive safe, okay? It's only 19 degrees Celsius in Wilhelmshaven right now. Hopefully your mood doesn't drop below that when all this news hits. Anyway, things are gonna get super extra next up. Sam is coming through with a tune, but seriously, if you haven't adjusted to his crotchety ramblings yet, he's bringing the drama today, so prepare for maximal complaints. Next up, we got a Blast SEX. Basically Nickelback, because apparently that's required listening when society collapses into crunchy 2000s nostalgia. Let's get this party started.

right, settle in, folks. It's a Saturday afternoon here at Hubu FM. Did you catch the news drama? We're talking politicians playing moral ping pong over standards. Calling out hypocrisy, are we? Strack, Zimmerman dragging out that situation with Spahn feels like nobody is immune from having their history scrutinized. Talk about selective reading of the rules. Speaking of rules, heads up, major caution on the B4 heading from Uelzen towards Giefhorn, defective vehicle danger around Wessendorfer Street. Don't get caught out there today, weatherwise. Delmenhorst has settled into a decidedly gloomy 19 degrees Celsius. Anyway, while we navigate that drizzle, remember the only thing tougher than defective street signs is bad writing and pop songs. Next up, Peter Fox with Tough Cookie. I suspect this requires more than just coffee to get through. Enjoy the sound, folks.

0: Saturday afternoon here at Hubu FM. 20 degrees Celsius in Lunenburg. Overcast bitty. I wish it would just rain properly instead of this damp nonsense. Seems every story these days involves big unions and even bigger checks. Apparently, workers are pushing deep into the South, challenging those mighty foreign car companies with funds that must cost a tenth of my yearly pension. It's quite a racket, frankly. Remember, folks, driving the electric key on the B68 requires extra care. That unseen accident scene could still be waiting. Be safe out there today. Next up is Peter Fox delivering Gegen Gift. Let's settle in for this soundtrack.
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Can you let me live? So, 23 degrees in Hildesheim today, partly cloudy nonsense. Seems every large international deal involves some delicate dance between actual funds and promises that vanish faster than a good afternoon nap. Dealing with billion-euro contracts and government bodies who can't keep a simple commitment, it wears you out. Never thought I'd hear about such financial jitters, really. Here we go now. Rob Zombie is dropping Feel So Numb. Hopefully, this music manages to restore some sense of stability to the hemisphere.

0: Another afternoon, another mess for us to wade through. The drama is relentless these days. Lower Saxony drivers beware. Horster Junction is choked with people and spilled fuel. Very dangerous. We're only sitting at 23 degrees Celsius in Salzgitter, but the atmosphere feels somehow sticky. On international matters, remember that serious concerns are often built purely on unproven claims. Don Henley brings Dirty Laundry.
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0: The state of things these days, frankly exhausting to report. Drivers out there need to pay attention because Horsted Junction remains dangerous, with people spilled fuel blocking lanes near the intersection. It is always something unexpected, disrupting the usual routine. Politics continues to show us how aggressively targeted scrutiny can be today, forcing prominent figures into resignation over personal decisions like surrogacy. Seems nobody gets off clean anymore. Meanwhile, in Helmstedt, it's 23 degrees Celsius and partly cloudy overhead, though I doubt the atmosphere itself feels quite so controlled. We've got deeper cloud cover approaching later tonight when it drops to 17 degrees Celsius. That said, scrutiny is relentless, a very modern problem indeed. Up next is One Republic with no vacancy. Time to settle in for that one.
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1: Right then, Saturday afternoon, 2:50 sharp. The state of national politics? Exhausting already just talking about it. One more scandal involving a prominent figure, and those dismal 20% approval ratings, and the whole charade ends. If the union itself can't sort out its own leadership over something like this, what are we even doing here? Listen up, folks. A2 approaching Königslatte is a shambles. They need to keep clear because people are blocking both directions on that major road again. And meanwhile, Hanover is showing us 21 degrees Celsius and just generally overcast. Honestly, the weather seems predictable compared to politics. We've got Andrew Bissell warming up with I'm on fire. Try not to melt down from all this political heat, will you? Play it loud enough.

Crikey, folks. Let's talk about grand plans versus grim reality for a moment. Those supposed military machinations? Internal reports suggest Bundeswehr is rather lightweight, facing shortages of about 2,000 men to hit quotas. A bit underwhelming, isn't it? Frankly, mandatory enlistment by 2027 sounds like a punchline from a dreadful comedy show. On other things, the A30 corridor between Rastatt, Grünau North and Melle Ost is clear again. That means fewer chances for impromptu motorway blockades today. Meanwhile, Delmenhorst reports a rather typical Delmenhorst 20 degrees Celsius under an overcast dome. This weather seems far more predictable than much of what passes for national planning these days. Coming up after this little structural hiccup, Lego House by Ed Sheeran. Just settle in. The memories are vast and, frankly, quite wonderful.

0: cracky. Did you hear about this political theater? MERS calling a resignation unavoidable, as if. Now the opposition, bless their hearts, are wonderfully quick to expose what they call moral doublespeak, focusing on all that wasted dough for things like masks. It seems pure showmanship, doesn't it? On Homefront News, thankfully, the A31 between Gronau and Meppen is clear. Apparently, the danger has passed entirely. Just some simple day out in Helmstedt at 24 degrees Celsius. Now let's hear music. This Sometimes number from Miami Horror. I hope you gentlemen remember to keep the emotional turmoil to a minimum when this one plays.
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0: honestly, this whole government theater sounds like the A2 today near Raschplatz Reuss, north. All obstacles and fuss. Did you hear Merz calling Spahn's exit unavoidable? Sounds more like pure melodrama for ratings. The opposition is lovely with their pointing fingers, exposing years of alleged cash mismanagement. It's hardly shock news. Hypocrisy, they say, only needs a good broadcast to survive. Now, hold tight. While Braunschweig enjoys its 24 degrees Celsius under an overcast sky, we hope your travels proceed smoothly around these roadside objects. This next number, Purple Disco Machine, promises substitution. Perhaps it will just substitute some sense into the national conversation? Let's hear it.
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1: Right then, before Kylie comes on, let's chat seriousness for a moment. 2,000 soldiers missing from the army? Hardly unexpected. Seems like national progress is running short on volunteers, hence the talk of mandatory service by 2027. A proper sign of things being stretched thin. Speaking of stretched, did anyone enjoy navigating the A2 today near Rasplatz Russ? North? Still hitting those objects, I see. A perennial danger in Lower Saxony. Over at Hamburg, it's only 20 degrees Celsius, and gloomy overcast skies confirming that even pop stars can't get a lovely sunny vibe right now.

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1: Right. Let me check these wires again. Sounds like a partial connection somewhere. All this talk about credibility and resignation drama, it just reeks of poor PR. Frankly, hearing that CDU boss calling Spahn's exit unavoidable just rings hollow in the face of documented spending scandals. Seems moral doublespeak is all they have left. And driving past Bremen, Lewsom still objects on the A270? You'd think things were clearer out there than the politics this week? Hamburg sits at 20 degrees, partly cloudy. A perfect reflection of the national mood, I reckon. Now, we turn to Taylor Swift and wood. If they're going for woodlands, poor thing probably deserves a pair of strong binoculars first. Here's your track.

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1: Right, stick around, folks. Sounds like some paperwork is getting a bit heavy in Germany lately. Nearly 2,000 men missing for that Lithuanian brigade sounds quite something. Hope they figure out recruitment without having to go back and mandatory enlisting us lot by 2027. Good stuff enough. The traffic update stands cancelled now. Everyone free near Horster Triangle Street. We're at a mere 20 degrees Celsius here in Hanover overcast today, but only expecting 17 later when it's partly cloudy. Let's get this lovely tune going then. I Feel Lonely by Sasha.

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1: Bloody weather out there in Hanover. Only 20 degrees Celsius and reliably overcast. Good news, folks. That little traffic nightmare at Hoster Triangle Street is sorted now. It's free again. Speaking of mandatory votes and symbols, all this national anthem fuss about the flag? Honestly, some need a parade to tell them what's standard procedure nowadays. Right, let's crank up the tunes because we have Fancy Life coming up. Yeah, Walker Hayes has Fancy Like. Get ready for it. Who's gonna say-

0: Braunschweig's putting out a good 23 degrees Celsius overcast naturally. Later, things look better. 18 degrees and mostly clear skies kicking in. Honestly, all this spending talk down in Berlin about slashing student tickets for some massive savings? It just reeks of bad budgeting decisions. Right then, let's forget the budget deficit drama. Voters, Give It To Me is up next. Now, try not to sound like you lost your wallet waiting for that chorus, eh?
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0: then, folks. Sam here at Hubel FM, live from Lower Saxony. And if this sound seems a bit choppy, don't panic. It's just my equipment remembering better times. Listen closely. Now, apparently Washington thinks we need to make Ukraine aid some kind of protected exception outside the debt break. Sounds grand, doesn't it? Very temporary special situation. But I hear critical observers calling this exactly what they think it is. A fiscal loophole dressed up as a noble gesture. Honestly, these financial rules sometimes feel less like governance and more like elaborate charades in a very dusty drawing room opera. We are speaking of actual national budget mechanisms here. The numbers seem to be flying all over the place. Speaking of things slipping by unnoticed, we're looking at Delmenhorst today. 19 degrees Celsius and absolutely overcast, apparently. Just like the whole mood sometimes feels, eh? Right, let's put some distance between us and Westminster for a minute. Up next, we have Hi by Lighthouse Family. Hope you enjoy that one, and try not to worry too much about sovereign debt until Saturday afternoon.
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Sam here, bringing you the sound of Hubu FM live from Lower Saxony. Hearing about those truly serious infrastructure failures near Chongqing is deeply upsetting. It really makes you think about modern resilience, doesn't it? Those reports are quite stark, demanding immediate action on engineering upkeep, a proper reminder that things aren't always built to last. Looking north at Bremen, the A270 junction sounds absolutely clear, which is a relief for anyone trying to catch a cuppa and get moving today. Over in Hildesheim right now, it's a cloudy 23 degrees Celsius. Well, if we can only count on good weather sometimes. Speaking of locations far away, let's move ourselves mentally somewhere wonderfully sunny and breezy. Up next,

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1: It is 4:40 Saturday afternoon. The economy sounds awfully rosy with that 9.5% growth claim, but don't let the lull in cars fool you. Just a lovely 22 degrees Celsius and some restored traffic on B70 Mepiner Street. Now settle back for Trina.

0: Good afternoon. You might notice that today feels pleasantly analog, doesn't it? Seems everything is out of service except the airwaves. A quick heads up on the B70 Mepiner Street in Emden. If you were traveling through Industries, be it South or Herbrum, don't worry. They've cleared things up now, both ways. Now, speaking of complications, it seems industrial labor is having a bit much fun down south with that $1 billion fund. Sounds terribly modern and very invasive. Here in Hildesheim, nature thinks we're getting 22 degrees Celsius under an adequate blanket of cloud. But tomorrow morning, the forecast dips to just 18 degrees, still miserably overcast. Just bring your thickest wool scarf. Right. Let's find some rhythm to settle in for you. We have a request for Rich Love, One Republic Feat, Seeb.
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1: Good evening. It's barely 5 o'clock and already we are here. Regarding the politicians defending that surrogacy ban? Some hypocrisy, wouldn't you say? Remember Jen Spahn breezing through rules he preaches to us about? Frankly, utterly modern nonsense. Here in Braunschweig, skies hold at 23 degrees Celsius. But honestly, enough scandal keeps things colder than any climate change projection. Now, we move straight into a song titled Good Life. Kehlani and G-Eazy singing about having a good life? Don't make us laugh. Right then, here is the music for you.

the standards continue to crumble. Truly remarkable show this country has become. Apparently, we are so utterly dependent on Silicon Valley AI giants that even a CDU minister needs to lecture us on building our own Microsoft. Seems like nobody can manage a piece of tech without needing a parliamentary committee first. Things get frantic out there. The good news is, the A7 between Soltau Ost and Soltau South has cleared up. So if you are stuck in traffic chaos, breathe easy now. Looking at Wolfsburg right now, it's 23 degrees Celsius and certainly cloudy, nowhere near the dazzling promise of domestic manufacturing. Speaking of stability that seems suspiciously absent everywhere, we've got a moment of much-needed rhythm coming up after all this worrying about social media age limits and bureaucracy. 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

listeners. It's 5:20 in the evening, Saturday, 18th July, here live from Lower Saxony. Another day, another political circus telling us everything's broken, as if yesterday's chaos wasn't enough. Our local traffic on the A7 is all clear now between Soltau Ost and Soltau South. Hardly anything ever changes around here. And don't get me started on the weather. Today we have 19 degrees Celsius, overcast, but tomorrow it drops to a dreary 17 degrees Celsius, also overcast. Honestly, the standards of this country feel lower than next week's forecast. Anyway, time for some proper sing-along music. Upcoming is The Givers by Chapel Rowan.

21 miles degrees Celsius, though still overcast, of course. Anyway, we're heading straight to tunes now. Getting ready for Lady Gaga's Abracadabra? Sounds like something you use when a magician loses their keys. Here we go.

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1: It's 5:40 on Saturday, and apparently even the climate action hasn't figured out what to do with a decent afternoon. Hildesheim is stuck at 22 degrees Celsius and overcast. Speaking of things clearing up, good news for you drivers, the mess near AD Hanover West has been cleared, which is something. Now, regarding all this talk about borders and necessary consequences for refugees, it sounds less like support and more like bureaucratic arithmetic, frankly. Anyway, let's move past high politics and bad weather. Get ready for Josiah Queen, Who I Was. Demands a bit of reflection, doesn't it? Here we go.

stuck in traffic, trying to find my way to a home that I've never known, on a GPS with no address. So I'll follow my heart, but my heart is scattered like my father's ashes in the back of the rental after I dropped his iron.

0: Never heard back. 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
0: 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I

0: It's 5:50 o'clock at Hubo FM, and Delmenhorst has us sitting here under a predictable blanket of cloud cover, clocking in around 20 degrees Celsius. Speaking of things clearing up, if you were stuck anywhere near Langenhagen or AD Hanover West Street, the good news is that blockages are lifted for you folks out there. Now, let's talk economics. They report a whopping 9.5% growth number, which always sounds impressive enough to buy you off. But when you dig past those headlines and look at how much of the action really depends on tech and hardly mentions the massive auto slump, well, that feels more like an uneven story than a stable recovery. Anyway, we've covered the numbers. Now it's time for some proper sound. Get ready to shift gears, because Grits with Toby Mac just brought us,
1: 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Music first, always. My life be like...

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1: Right then, folks. It's Saturday evening sunshine time here on Hubu FM. Checking the forecast for Göttingen, we've got a soft 22 degrees Celsius and a classic overcast sky, keeping things predictable enough for a nice cup of tea, eh? Now, you hear quite often on the news that everything from voting reforms to data leaks is up for debate. The modern world seems intent on constantly questioning every little pillar. Frankly, sometimes it sounds like we're drowning in theory instead of talking sensible fact. Speaking of facts, thank goodness the A1 Dibberson Street blockage announcement has evaporated. Simpler times, clearer roads. We've sifted through all that high-level chatter and complex political debate, so take a deep breath. The music is ready to cut through the cloud cover and all the noise. Let's turn up the volume for Jenny right now.

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1: Right then, settling in for a lovely Saturday night listen. Göttingen is just sitting there at 22 degrees Celsius, nice and overcast. Enough weather drama for a novel, certainly, but nothing to worry out your beautiful evening over. Regarding all that talk about making life harder for experienced workers? Sounds like far too much high-level fuss when we should be listening to music. Good news on the bypass, though. The A27 from Bremen through Bremerhaven is completely clear, nice and simple moving along. Forget the confusing debates. Just enjoy the ride home. Let's leave all that complicated thinking behind us. We need a good dose of rhythm now. Get ready for the Blackout Choir, because it's time to dance on our own tonight.

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1: Oh dear. Let me see. Is the mic working or did I just zap my own eardrums? Goodness. Now, come on, settle down. It's only 21 degrees right now in Helmstedt. A nice, crisp cloud cover setting us up for a fine Saturday night. Right, speaking of things that are certainly complicated, all this talk about party squabbles and leadership changes is just nonsense, isn't it? Keep your eyes on the road instead. The A27 toward Bremerhaven remains diamond clear, making life wonderfully simple compared to modern political drama, absolutely nothing to worry out your evening over. By morning, we hear 17 degrees awaits us under another layer of cloud. Focus on those numbers right there. Thankfully, traffic is sorted, and now for the good stuff. You gotta switch off the thinking and just feel it all come pouring down. Get ready to shift into gear, because NF's Happy is coming up next.

0: Lord, let's just agree that political finger-pointing is utterly exhausting right now. Keep your focus on the road while navigating those objects near Raid. Looking ahead, we've got 20 degrees and cloud cover in Wolfsburg. But don't worry, after surviving all this chatter, a little throwback sing-along like 50 Cent sounds just fine.
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Now, take a breath, folks. All this talk about massive transfers, paying enormous money for athletic talent, it feels like they're ignoring every sensible thing happening around us. A multi-year deal until 2031, it just screams unchecked cash spending when the government is dragging its feet on real issues. Quick note, that cancellation message on the A2 between Wunstorf and Kohlenfeld, consider it officially dismissed. Everything's clear there now. Salzburgeter has a mild 20 degrees today, so keep those elbows up if you step outside. We need something light after all this heavy news. Ella Red is playing next with I Like You Best. I hope the track doesn't make you think too much. Save your dramatic feelings for when you finally get around to taking out the recycling bins.

0: Right then, Saturday evening, winding down here at Hubu FM. Let's chew through this week's headlines before we get to the music. Things feel decidedly unstable out there. Apparently, political certainty has gone running for the hills, because today's numbers show the SPD sinking dramatically to 12%. Yet even with the Greens leading at 14% and the Left Party holding steady at 13%, it's the AfD maintaining a considerable lead at 27%, suggesting that stability remains purely aspirational. On a less baffling note, if you're traveling north today, listen up. The B498 near Goslar has been cleared completely. Forget about any accident disruptions in Schulenburg and Oberhaz. It's all fine now. Now for the forecast. We enjoy 21 degrees Celsius with bits of sunshine right here in Helmstedt, but heading into tomorrow morning, pull that sweater on because it dips to 17 degrees and turns completely overcast. Speak of changing times, Andrea's Lovely Time to Pray is up next, and I'm half expecting this song to become mandatory radio accompaniment for any election night poll dump. Enjoy the music. We deserve a moment of perfect calm after all that shouting.
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0: Seems like promises aren't quite as solid as an 18 degrees Celsius overcast day, especially when talking about healthcare finances. Hang tight for Dover Beach, baby queen. Let that track wash away whatever complications today brought us.
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7, 10 on a Saturday evening. It sounds like that fertilizer crisis is much bigger than today's 19 degrees Celsius, partly cloudy weather in Lunenburg. Talking about global supply chains makes you seriously wonder what actual infrastructure is built to last. Speaking of things not quite knowing their place, next up we have Millennium Kid and JBS Beat playing Vierleicht, Vierleicht. Sounds like the answer to all these big agricultural dilemmas and political messes will just be maybe, maybe. So let's settle in and enjoy this ride.

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1: Oh dear. Let me see. Is the mic working or did I just zap my own eardrums? Goodness. Now, come on, settle down. It's only 21 degrees right now in Helmstedt. A nice, crisp cloud cover setting us up for a fine Saturday night. Right, speaking of things that are certainly complicated. All this talk about party squabbles and leadership changes is just nonsense, isn't it? Keep your eyes on the road instead. The A27 toward Bremerhaven remains diamond clear, making life wonderfully simple compared to modern political drama. Absolutely nothing to worry out your evening over. By morning, we hear 17 degrees awaits us under another layer of cloud. Focus on those numbers right there. Thankfully, traffic is sorted, and now for the good stuff. You gotta switch off the thinking and just feel it all come pouring down. Get ready to shift into gear, because NF's Happy is coming up next.

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1: Oh Lord, let's just agree that political finger-pointing is utterly exhausting right now. Keep your focus on the road while navigating those objects near RAID. Looking ahead, we've got 20 degrees and cloud cover in Wolfsburg. But don't worry, after surviving all this chatter, a little throwback sing-along like 50 Cent sounds just fine.

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1: Hoomove.fm. It's 7:40 in the evening, and right after discussing censorship or a blocked lane near Belmvedere, we've got something that doesn't need any arguments. Settle back for nothing but thieves.

0: The establishment seems to offer no definitive answers anymore, does it? All this talk of systemic scandals suggests a profound kind of political fatigue. Meanwhile, if you are traveling Osnabrück toward Dierfels, be aware that lane between North and Belmverte remains closed due to accident clearance. It's another Saturday night, navigating these little technical difficulties, like the 20 degrees Celsius in Salzgitter today. Pretty gloomy, really. We hardly need any complicated arguments for our next piece of music tonight. Settle in, because this is Night Changes. Maybe we can all find a change from whatever we've been dealing with today.
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0: It's 8 o'clock in the evening, and frankly, I wonder where the standards went these days. Honestly, navigating the headlines is tougher than dealing with a road full of unexpected objects near Northolts. You hear official recommendations requiring immediate aid expansion while simultaneously getting advice telling you not to take concrete action. It makes you dizzy. Plus, we're looking at another overcast evening in Wilhelmshaven at 17 degrees Celsius, just gloomy enough for serious things and maybe a questionable decision or two. Tonight, the world feels very uncertain. Before Metallica cranks up with Whiskey in the Jar, let's just remember to keep your eyes peeled for whatever pops up on your journey home safe.
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0: Well, folks, sounds like I need to adjust this transmitter dial again. Nearly lost the signal there. Goodness me. Speaking of signals, let's start local. A caution for everyone heading out around Swampstead, burning vehicle danger blocking that shoulder. Please take it slow tonight. It's 20 degrees Celsius in Salzgitter, but heed those warnings. Now, did you watch the numbers? Those lottery results were something. Sure, finding 6 out of 49 is exciting, but frankly, watching that sizable jackpot still sit there suggests a truly magnificent lack of self-control from some people. It's Saturday night. Maybe we should spend our coins on things that are less like a gamble and more like actual enjoyment. All right, let's dive into the tunes. Coming up after this little thought, Rihanna and Chris Brown with Nobody's Business.
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0: looks like. It is 8:20 in the evening, goodness me. Now, when I hear talk of double standards and principles being sacrificed for private arrangements, it just makes one want a sensible cup of tea, frankly. We need to be level-headed folks out there. And speaking of ridiculous hazards, pay heed. A mattress on the A2 motorway near Lerte is hardly conducive to speedy travel or common sense. Just take it easy tonight. Caution advised everywhere. Lüneburg sits at 18 degrees Celsius and quite thoroughly overcast. All right, let's forget mattresses on the highway and political contradictions for a moment. Mario has Let Me Love You, keeping the mood pleasant before we drift off.
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0: All that political theater, frankly. Nowadays, it feels like personal choices are required to dismantle entire careers. Pay heed now, though. There is a noted defect on the A28 near Oldenburg today. Slow down and take care around those hazards, folks. Göttingen currently sits at 19 degrees Celsius, definitely overcast. Let's leave the high drama behind us now. Focus on this lovely tune coming up. Clementine Douglas has Happier, keeping things pleasant for you all.
1: 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Stay tuned, stay informed.

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1: Good grief. The sheer political circus continues. Reading about these selective moral standards makes you wonder about basic human decency today. Now listen closely to this traffic update right here. A2 East between Dortmund and Hanover remains a danger zone due to two unattended persons needing immediate moving off the hard shoulder. Remember that, folks. Safety first. Outside at Helmstedt, it's 19 degrees Celsius and partly cloudy. A perfect bit of mild weather for ignoring trivial headlines. We need a lift now, though. Things are looking suitably dramatic, so let's get some motivation going with Normani.

0: Good grief, you hear these international headlines on a Saturday night? It's breathtakingly awful, really suggesting that human logic just packed up and moved out. Now for something far more important, your commute. On the A2 near Hanover Lehi, watch out for tire parts, apparently. Road debris is now an Olympic sport around Braunschweig heading toward Hanover. Overcast in Oldenburg right now at 18 degrees Celsius. Stick to that mild weather, yeah? We need some genuine uplift after discussing all of this Middle East melodrama. Let's dive into some true motivation with Nomani.
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0: Goodness me, it's 9 o'clock on Saturday evening, and apparently the international mood is having a profound structural failure. I simply cannot fathom the level of continued global confusion we are fed. Two soldiers in Jordan amid whatever skirmish has broken out sounds rather catastrophic. Please remember that history shows us repeatedly that these kinds of escalations rarely solve anything. We prefer things predictable here at Hubu FM. Thank you very much. Now, get a proper cup of tea and let's talk about what actually matters right now, getting home safely. If you are heading out on the A2 from Braunschweig towards Hanover-Lehe, watch your tread when driving. Reports indicate persistent objects, yes, even tire bits, making the road less than optimal for all parties involved. Speaking of conditions, Salzgitter is enjoying a mild, partly cloudy 19 degrees Celsius today. Stick with that temperate sort of weather. Hang on to those good vibes, folks. Coming up after this brief word, we have Luna playing their track, Rhythm of the Night. So settle in and keep those eyes peeled on your way to the sofa.
1: You're at the right place.

Well, folks, sounds like I need to adjust this transmitter dial again. Nearly lost the signal there. Goodness me. Speaking of signals, let's start local. A caution for everyone heading out around Schwalmstedt, burning vehicle danger blocking that shoulder. Please take it slow tonight. It's 20 degrees Celsius in Salzgitter, but heed those warnings. Now, did you watch the numbers? Those lottery results were something. Sure, finding 6 out of 49 is exciting, but frankly, watching that size

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1: If everything from Chongqing to our perfect 18 degrees here feels precarious today, let's just settle in, because Carter Rubens, the climb, knows how to help us find stable ground.

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1: Folks, can we just breathe? My equipment seems to be running solely on sheer nostalgia and maybe a hint of static electricity tonight. Speaking of odds, did you see these numbers? 5, 17, 33, and so on? A grand 50 million euro jackpot hanging out there. Tempting, yes, but seriously? It's only one in 140 million chances. Don't let the glimmer fool you. Now, shift gears with me. Helmstedt has a mild 18 degrees Celsius, perfect Saturday evening stuff. Let Duran Duran handle the magic tonight and take us right into this ordinary world.

night. Honestly, do football transfers have to be so dramatic? Betting fortunes on academy boys again? It's a bit much by the heavens. We're keeping an eye on that A39 run near Wolfsburg, which is good news. Those roadworks are cleared. Speaking of stability, Osnabrück is only 18 degrees Celsius and overcast, so at least nature isn't giving us any questionable investments tonight. Let's leave the existential drama to Falco now.

0: Right then, it's been a busy 950, hasn't it? Much more drama than whatever nonsense they are posting about on those little screens. Meanwhile, down at Remmel's, remember 828 is closed due to a dead critter, so nowhere near 17 degrees Celsius of fun for us today. The politicians sound utterly baffled by their own timing. Now, Tiny Tempa gets in with Pass Out. Hope you lot don't pass out before Zoe comes on. She's absolutely enchanting, folks. Cheers to y'all. Time for me to clock off now.
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0: Hello, everyone. Thank you, Sweet Sam, for keeping the music flowing. I'm Zoe. Now, who knew that tackling German tech sovereignty would sound so much more interesting than a lovely Saturday night? Seems we need an own Microsoft fast if things are going to keep up with this digital world. Listen, A27 is clear now through Altenwalde and Neuenwalde, which is good news for our journey tonight. It's barely 17 degrees Celsius out there in Delmenhorst, but the conversation about boundaries, whether they're tech or age limits, when addressing social media drama is definitely heating up. Don't lose your cool doing your best thinking, okay? Ideum. The Griswold's feat Lizzo is up.
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at me if I'm trying to have some kids. Like, JK, you know I like to kick. I don't know about you, but I'm about my biz, boy. Yeah. One night, can you stand it? I'm a crazy-ass bitch. Do you understand? If you're down for

Only 10 minutes until we conquer Saturday night. Tonight's energy is incredible. Did you catch that big news? Eintracht signing Noel Asico confirms that athletic capital flows are massive. But sometimes you have to wonder what critical societal moments get left on the sidelines amid all that million euro drama. Quick update. If you're heading through Altenwalde toward Bremerhaven on the A27, heads up. The danger report has officially been lifted in Neuenwalde. Weather-wise, it's a breezy 17 degrees Celsius and partly cloudy in Helmstedt. Perfect for staying indoors with good music, right? Doja Cat is ready to spice things up. Turn your volume up.

for money and get advice. Ask for advice, get money twice. I'm from the dirty, but that Chico nice. Y'all call it a moment, I call it life.

You know, when global affairs get this complex, from warnings about rearming groups to complicated aid decisions, it feels like we need something much simpler right now. Maybe even just a deep breath on this perfect Saturday night. Even if the weather says it's only 17 degrees Celsius, tonight demands nothing less than excellent rhythm. Let's leave the serious talks with settlements and massive geopolitical shifts for later. Our focus is crystal clear, dancing. Get ready to lose yourselves in teddy bears cobra style. Trust me, this track will make you feel like a magnificent cobra gliding through the speakers.

0: this talk about global contracts, billions at stake, and government guarantees being unreliable. Frankly, darling, it's exhausting to listen to. The markets can wobble all they want with their stocks today. Honestly, even if Sol's Gitter is only 18 degrees Celsius tonight, we are much warmer right here in the studio. Let this conversation about complex workload handling simply melt away for a moment. We deserve something that speaks to the pure, unapologetic joy of this very present life. Get ready, because Amy McDonald's powerful voice just arrived with This Is The Life.
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1: Okay, darling. All this talking about who's solidifying their lead and polling percentages really gets under my skin tonight. Let's be honest. Political anxiety is exhausting. Even if Hanover is holding at a steady 17 degrees Celsius today, it's so much warmer right here in the studio with you all. Seriously, we are leaving the heavy stuff on standby. We don't want to spend our perfect Saturday night worrying about shifting voter percentages or established beliefs melting away. Let all that complexity disappear for just one incredible track. I know who put this gem in the queue. Lucky Strike. Get ready to feel that rhythm hit you, because Maroon 5 is here.

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1: Did you manage to keep up with all that talk about housing statistics? Love the details, but honestly, we are done with counting units and systemic failures for tonight. We learned there were massive numbers, 1 on 4 700 approvals in total. And even if Wolfsburg is just enjoying a mild 17 degrees Celsius, partly cloudy afternoon, the vibe here is electric. Good news too, the A2 path near Hanover is totally clear now. So we leave that heavy thinking behind for a minute, ladies and gentlemen. It's time to move beyond percentages. Get ready to lose yourself in this groove. Oliver Heldens and Becky Hill are taking us straight into the rhythm with Gecko.

0: discussing national votes on flags and anthems sounds exhausting, forget about it. Let's shift gears. Side note, watch out near Seelhorst. Stay clear of people hogging the right lane today. It is just a cool 17 degrees outside in Osnabrück under that overcast sky. We left policy debates behind, ladies and gentlemen. Enough history lessons for one night. Now it's time to turn up the heat and channel your inner superstar with this Jenny track. Are you ready to slay all night?
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0: all the big talk and sweeping political plans, frankly, it sounds exhausting. The A28 is clear too, so let's forget about roads and deep discussions for a minute. It's only 17 degrees here in Hildesheim under this cloud cover, but trust me, things are heating up now. We can leave the state issues behind. It's late Saturday night, darling. Let's put aside all that news talk. Time to just reset and recharge with Aaliyah. Ready?
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1: Hey, darling, you've gotten a refresher on everything from voter shifts to those local roads. Seriously, enough information now. It's hardly possible to keep up with all these updates. Currently 16 degrees in Helmstedt, partly cloudy, honestly. I think we deserve something much warmer than the forecast promises later this morning. The good news is that getting through today's announcements feels almost as smooth as the traffic clearance report. We can literally leave those serious government numbers behind for a moment, right? Let's just reset our rhythm entirely. George Ezra knows how to set a perfect mood after all that thinking. Hear me out. Time for paradise.

0: It's 11:30 on Saturday, and Hugh Boo FM is still rocking around Lower Saxony. So much drama out there, even private choices can become major headlines these days. Fingers crossed everything else remains smooth sailing too. Good news for your drive. The intersection by Sealhorst is fully open in both directions. You're all clear to go. Right now, Hildesheim is draped in a cool 17 degrees Celsius and overcast skies, but things will warm up to 18 degrees by morning. Time to settle down with some Calvin Harris doing Thinking About You. Keep riding that feeling tonight.
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1: Speaking of exceptions, some folks are finding dangerous fiscal loopholes in foreign aid today, calling it a special situation. Honestly, trying to navigate government rule books after 11,040 p.m. sounds exhausting, doesn't it? It's hardly as thrilling as checking the forecast. Only 16 degrees Celsius expected tonight in Göttingen, perfect for ignoring serious financial reports and just existing. Now, if you think analyzing debt breaks is

intense, wait until the music drops. We're taking a detour into some seriously high drama with Papa Roach's Blood Brothers. Get ready to trade your intellectual rigor for pure adrenalized angst. This Saturday night belongs to us. Stick around.

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1: Listen up, gorgeous. Seems like tonight's world news decided to hit maximum drama, ranging from censorship claims about anti-fascist anthems to finding a dead animal blocking traffic in Redenson. Truly quite the glamorous Saturday evening we're having, isn't it? Seriously, though, if you leave the couch right now, remember, Dumb and Horsed is keeping things moody at 15 degrees Celsius and overcast. Things will improve just slightly by morning when it creeps up to 17 degrees Celsius. But admittedly, nothing compares to this Saturday night energy. You deserve something ridiculously upbeat after all that political heavy lifting. Get ready for California girls, because let's face it, if the only forecast is clouds and vague social unrest, you need Snoop Dogg reminding us what true sunshine looks like. Let's go make things glitter again.
2: 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Let's take a journey.

0: You know, world events trying to decide if everything is complicated enough tonight. Between those policy deep dives and traffic nightmares right near Hanover-Herrenhausen exit, it definitely sounds exhausting. Don't worry about the political dramas or whether that A2 breakdown means your Uber will be late. We have you covered. It's only 17 degrees Celsius up here in Hanover, partly cloudy, but frankly, our mood is much warmer than any weather forecast. Seriously, though, after all that talk of systemic neglect, we need something genuinely grand tonight. Speaking of grandeur, if this evening was a movie montage, the final scene needs drama. And darling, nothing says dramatic midnight feels quite like Whitney Houston assuring us she'll always love us no matter what. Let's dive into it.
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0: politics trying to distract us with 29% polls and deep state theories. Honey, relax. We deserve a serious detour from all that talk. Traffic is running smooth in Osnabrück now, which is definitely better news than another weather forecast predicting merely 16 degrees Celsius in Hamburg. Leave the civic drama behind. It's time for sunshine, bright colors, and a whole lot of unforgettable pop magic. Get ready to turn up the volume because this next one feels like pure California energy.
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so much serious economic drama tonight, and 75 per ton. Who knew we needed to care about carbon prices? Enough with the speculation. That kind of financial buzz feels colder than 15 degrees Celsius out there. You deserve a total shift in gears. Let's trade those worried headlines for pure, gorgeous energy. Get ready to let go and just groove into some perfect pop magic, because this next one is exactly what you need right now.

It's past midnight, darling, and somehow we survived another whole week of global drama. You know, hearing all about policy failures, things like systemic neglect criticisms. It's designed to make you feel tired before your pajamas are even on. But let's be honest, we deserve better than deep dives into childcare law budget cuts when the only thing that matters is this moment. Good news. Those reports of B443 being cleared mean all you need to worry about getting unstuck tonight are your perfect groove shoes. It's a cool 15 degrees Celsius out there in Lunenburg, but don't let that temperature fool you. The vibe right now feels warmer than 17 degrees, partly cloudy later this afternoon. We're leaving the complex policy discussions and leaving earthbound details behind us entirely. Time for pure remedy.

0: Forget listening to political history lessons about old Gar successes. We're past that. The only things rising up tonight are your good vibes. B443 is clear, which means you can officially forget local traffic worries. It's a cool 15 degrees Celsius out there now in Delmenhorst. But by the way, it's even better than those dreary reports about party winds. We're leaving the news for good. Get ready to keep going up. The mood is already warmer than 17 degrees and definitely more electric.
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1: Hoopoo.fm. It's Sunday, almost 1,000 a.m., and we're doing this slow burn tonight. Talk about scandal. Germany politics sounds deep enough right now. Let's just say some people seem convinced that everything political is a foregone conclusion. Speaking of things concluding, the traffic update around Lower Saxony is officially lifted between Brinkham and A.D. Stur. No worries there. Overcast outside in Hildesheim at just 16 degrees Celsius, but honestly, something needs to get warmer than that. Time changes anyway, doesn't it? We're slowing down the week for you now, so turn up the volume. Get ready for cold as ice.

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1: The week winds down slow tonight. We like that pace. But outside those comfortable levels, there's actual heat building. $1 billion in fund backing labor organizing all over the South against the big names like VW and Mercedes. Talk about a power play. Don't forget our neighbors in Lower Saxony got a break. The roads between Brinkham and A.D. Stewart are clear now, so take it easy driving through. It's only 14 degrees Celsius in Wilhelmshaven right now, overcast. But by afternoon, we bump up to 17, still cloudy, though. All right, let's get into something grittier. Time to hit the sound of Gotham City from RAF Camorra. Maybe it'll make us feel like we live in one of those glamorous places instead of Lower Saxony.

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1: It's only 10 o'clock, but this night feels miles away from Sunday morning, doesn't it? Speaking of numbers, did you see the latest poll data? With 14% leading at the top, that is a rather vivid display of instability. The politics are wild tonight, way more dramatic than the weather in Wilhelmshaven, hovering at just 14 degrees Celsius and cloudy. Driving through Lower Saxony tonight, remember to keep left. That right lane closure on the A7 near Jägerterm, west, means patience is your new superpower. But put those worries away for a minute. It's time to get into some pure sparkle, something that says, we are having fun. This one's for you.

0: It's Sunday night, 1:20 on the dot. And while everything out there from national headlines to traffic changes near Bremen feels a little unstable, we're keeping it steady right here. The political drama suggests chaos, yet the forecast for Wilhelmshaven only promises 14 degrees Celsius today, climbing just to 17 tomorrow. Speaking of things not being clear, I know you've got an answer for that feeling when nothing lines up quite right. Hang tight, because after all this background noise, we're dropping Erica with I Don't Know, and perhaps tonight is literally the night you figure it out.
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0: The night air is a little cooler today. 60 degrees Fahrenheit out at Salzgitter. You should take it easy. Remember that A7 stretch toward Hanover? It's defective right now. Speaking of things being unclear, Zoe knows you keep your deep thoughts safely away from the headlines tonight. All those whispers about old cases and what we might be missing? Sometimes it feels like everyone is chasing shadows just to stay busy. Just breathe. If you find yourself thinking too much while waiting for clarity, maybe enjoy the shift. The sky changes slowly towards 17 degrees later, because right now, all that introspection deserves a soundtrack. Tom Gregory's Never Look Back. Let's go.
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0: genres, one beat.
1: It's past 1 a.m. and the city is finally breathing out. Keep that mystery alive tonight. All this discussion about connecting shadows from decades ago just makes you wonder what real stories we should be looking at. Speaking of things slowing you down, remember if you're driving near Langenhagen Kaltenwald, watch for wildlife. Today's temperature was only 16 degrees Celsius. But let me tell you something, ignoring the obvious is always a choice. Get ready to just lose yourself with Shakira and Addicted to You.

0: Speaking of legends selling out decades again, it really makes you think about what kind of currency we actually care about these days. Forget the nostalgia trip. Tonight is ours. Quick update for anyone heading through Lower Saxony. Those roadworks on A39 around Wolfsburg are completely cleared now. Smart driving required. Even though it's only 15 degrees out in Helmstedt, right now we need something with actual heat. Don't let history slow your dance floor down. Get ready to feel that power shift for Will.i.am and Justin Bieber. Let's go.
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1: It's 2 o'clock at night here in Lower Saxony, and while those housing statistics, nearly 104,000 units, might seem impressive, always remember that a quick jump can just be hiding something deeper. Speaking of things shifting, Osnabrück is currently sitting pretty at 15 degrees Celsius under clear skies, though you can expect it climbing to 17 degrees by the afternoon. Quick heads up, road works on the 8th or 9 near Wolfsburg are all cleared out now. Since we're winding down our Sunday night whispers, maybe this song will handle some emotional denials for us. I mean, you got a knot? Honey, tonight you can let yourself just scream it a little.